0: That song was brought to you by Magic Flex Cheese. Sakala mi unsa cheese o crunch, mula mi pudang break nimo.
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1: Hey, Em, it's Paul. 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Good f***ing luck. 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
1: Hello there, mga Magnum friends. It has been such a beautiful night here on Magnum Songs of the Heart. Thank you kaayo sa tanan nga naminaw og naguban-uban kanako karong gabi. 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Mga Magnum friends, lalom na kayong gabi, no? 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

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Ang imong mga struggles karon, temporary ra na. 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And they do not mean nga dili ka deserving of love and happiness. If you feel like nga murag na ananimo ang tanang problema o kasakit, please know that your feelings are valid. We are all human, and humans break sometimes. Pero sa matag pagkahugno, nagyapon tay chance nga mutindog og balik. Your scars are not signs of weakness, magnum friend, but proof nga nakasurvive ka. To those who feel left behind, ayaw kalimot nga life is not a race. We all have different timelines and different seasons. Ang uban mahimong naana sa unahan karon, but that doesn't mean nga wala na kay kaugmaon. Maybe God is just preparing you for something greater. Something nga mas angay para sa imuhang kinabuhi. And to those who are anxious or struggling with low self-esteem, please remember this. You are enough, just as you are. Dili kinahanglan nga i-compare nimong imong kaugalingon sa uban. Kayang imong journey, lahi man. Ang imong beauty, lahi. Ang imong strength, lahi. So you are uniquely you. Huwag mo na'y pinakanindot nga gift nga imong madala. So mga Magnum Friends, ayaw gyud mo kalimot nga kung naglisod na kaayo mo, pag-seek gyud mo help. Talk to your family, your friends, or even professionals. There is no shame in asking for help, mga higala. In fact, that's a sign of bravery. And most of all, ayaw kalimot sa pag-ampo sa Ginoo. Because God listens even when you feel no one else does. So tonight, as you close your eyes and rest, take a deep breath. Pasag din na nga ang music nga inyong nadunggan diri sa Magnum Songs of the Heart muhatag sa inyo og gamay nga kalinaw og kahupayan. Tomorrow is another chance to try again, another chance to hope again, and another chance to love again. This is Magnum Diana Mendoza saying, let the music heal and let your heart feel. Good night everyone, and may your heart always find its song. Sleep well mga Magnum friends, and see you again sa sunod nga higayon sa atong programang Magnum Songs of the Heart. Dinhi lang sa Magnum Radio 99.9, your news and music station.

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to lie, a fantasy we create about people and places as we'd like them to be. 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